0: Alright, welcome to Wednesday. The Wednesday team is here. And when Kweku requests a song, I have to play it.
1: Kweku, oh, are you Ken, now,
0: are
1: we
0: are
1: heavy.
0: Are you now
1: DJ
0: okay?
1: Ken.
0: We okay.
1: DJ me okay. Very, right. Very okay.
0: Yeah, I'm here.
2: Yeah, sorry, dear. Send one chairman, dear.
0: Chairman, baby.
2: Chairman, won't to me. Hey, and one and I'm baby,
0: Sir. Okay. National service, what do you know, auntie?
2: Hey, national service, Marty. Kakra, me, new woman, say. Yes, so, omo, some group be. And omo, some be, say, capacity building, no, say, then. Eddie, I'm a student, no. Into omo, si kake, teke, te fiano. 750 almost at the two Mokakra. It's a very 60 cities. National service, ne say, in a form of training. If I now call from no aqua from a dear training beam, I'm got it to home. And on I hear young Paul.
0: And I hear the jano.
1: Yeah, give you also a yam yen yet.
0: Well, we say,
1: we just give you ham yen yet. And Kalesika is so good. As soon as they say, I dear with the Bias service person, a service war. But the Bias, you go for Biari and go for Biari and go for Biari.
2: I didn't say one of us is not.
0: Figures are and Daily Gist reports at 12.6 million CDs. And I'm expecting say,
1: oh, my God,
0: was this kind of
2: a thing, over so we yet Triana Kobi. M Zakwa Kunkasa Beweki. Oh.
1: No, wait, you
2: first all quiet.
1: Just anything once I yet cry in the first place.
0: It is developing story. Tia Behede Bakwisi so far.
1: Because you say, woman is the consensus of Mawood Draw. And as I said,
0: so what this means is, even public approval. Without size, life goes on. It, you know, Moko Kotete,
1: a day.
0: And I'm going to say,
2: Kiminim, you are a baby, a wabba, and a sign SS war, no issue, Amaho. Minyasio. As a debia, Samoho.
0: Sir.
2: I'm say, one hour young wine pie, and you could drew a pet, none your market can boom. Naze, I mean, to me, who knows?
1: Sir?
2: Akin. I say, what do you, some way be you?
0: Correct. That is what's going on now. Are you Prince Abuja has a mosaic?
2: Why Prince Abuja?
0: Akwana, I say, or you two agent or your branch organizer, NDC. I say, Okoki can send be far, Dr. Bahumia, who are police. I complain.
1: A question. I'm so mopicating. What in whom?
0: I said, in the court, and he pleaded not guilty.
1: Mm-hmm.
0: And, your money be. Of 200,000 cedis with 3 sureties over appear on the 19th. The 19th, me check here, just at Dimpo.
2: Sir.
0: Yeah. Well,
2: 19th of next month.
1: Send the date 1 second. Next month now.
0: Is it August, yeah.
1: August 19th.
0: It's your nose, so not so no. And then, what did it to you? So, court, he pleaded not guilty. And is on bail. But somebody could get back on the end
2: there.
0: Okay, na.
2: A D and or Trimu, 1 year.
0: Sisano, a bad day.
2: Ah, Sano Muni Nimra, Tianian. Yawah.
0: I said, you make an amity.
2: Eh, Omuni Nimra. He said, Betty, I'm a camera man over pa. Then you ask him not called to crab.
0: Oh, when through can't the end of
2: the
0: day. Oh, qua over Saba, a day.
2: Oh, yeah,
0: oh, qua over.
2: Ah, many a mess for me.

0: ex-convict.
1: August 19th, he is to appear.
2: Say Saturday.
1: August 19th can be Saturday.
3: It can be Saturday, sure.
1: Tis the same on that
0: Sunday.
1: You see, an account, TikTok account, no. Your friend at Atutula. And then he didn't the Prince Abuaji.
0: Mm-hmm.
1: The police say, they say, why are false and offensive statements against Dr. Bawumia? And the prosecution catch a court and they say, read a sir and a paper and a report on Tiabusia Mufan Cheme. I have to say it as it's been reported. It was said in the court. Or say, Bawumia Jimmy for. Bawumia Kwasia, you've killed your subordinate and also sleep with people's wives and as well as your subordinates. So according to the prosecutors, the publication was likely to incite public disorder and constituted offensive conduct capable of causing a breach of the peace. Police investigations subsequently led to Abuaji's arrest on 19 July. The court heard that during police interrogation, the accused admitted in his caution statement that he recorded and uploaded the video into his TikTok account. However, he also admitted that the allegations contained in the video were false, according to the prosecution. The prosecution did not indicate that any evidence. So, well, that's sad and normal. I'm going to TikTok, social media, now we are now. Welcome recording, yes, I recording, yeah, I don't know. Of what purpose? And as you say, well, because I will record one.
2: They
1: say, police have been so. If you also have a record, and then maybe your police now go so. Now, my son, I'll go so. Now, I'll go something.
0: Oh, so
1: I'm going to go so. Then, can't was so. Who am I? We was so.
0: Sabi, uko yesu mumsa wama adena recorde.
1: Nasanya na meka meka sa akwaya. Akwaya TikTok.
2: Amanzanchi yano.
0: Anasa ba abama. 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
0: This is a best 2029 and a double track sukua. 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
4: 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Now, said Yakaya, Allawa deduction. And once a boy, 60 Ghana, is the Ghana, the Tinkwala, is the Ghana, Grana, Masat. Yanan Susukra boy, and Feriadio, Sabio. Now, or since I was a year, and now a year, you are Giorgio Parado, your minister for youth development. Yes, ah! A Jabba deduction, no. And Sikaya saying, Munyamunyamunyamunyay, and you are so a hotel. San 60 Allawa deduction, saying, yeah. And to Munya, I said, be a bon cry, and to Munya. And now, first, so a speaker. And the ones who shall say, Washington Channel, Nenya Brepa. Was it ah? Obeja, the people, say, oh, yes, young pinna by a pinna boss, eh? Sasserine, Sasserine, Serene, I didn't know Munya Munya Munya. 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
0: would ye no soka? 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
4: Sir, and I, yes, private classes, no, what you like, what daddy, what daddy, and 12 years. 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
0: Kofano. sika we wudi si
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4: Correct. 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
0: ebi so one so am trust
6: ebi so nyimi ni kra I take them in my strides.
7: Mm-hmm.
6: I'm an opano oka adebi. And I'm see me win. Ebi padudu a woma send me wo wo bwa wo wo bwa wo
0: wo bwa wo wo bwa.
6: What is it? Tina wo bu jibi say. Tell me me eh.
7: Who is who?
6: Me who?
0: Wow.
6: Enti omo omo jibi dino.
7: Wow.
6: Ena omo omo nyimi ni no say me me kanu kresi me win no. What was it? Tina me. So na me jono.
7: Wow.
6: Me so. Ama, Miss Snow.
0: Who
6: is that? Me, Bia. Me, a very direct and straightforward. No, I don't need any such thing because against Ghana, mra, se obe publish and I obe share any such thing.
7: And I
6: comment, but I may say, ah, oh, sir, I don't have it. Inti Mr. Let
0: me have a minhuye. Inti commentary baby benan ko forma na me huwa
6: inti me kase minhuye ya. 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
0: Oh, kwa kukano pre. 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
6: Nasanya debia.
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0: Oba kase wante.
6: Enye da.
7: Enye da.
6: Enye uti anye ya anye da kume swansi media beguso. Because who should say? Tell me that they make a general crack. It is for once grant me that he said me win.
7: Oh,
6: why?
7: Who's who diminish?
0: Oh, that be me from me. She mean you have money in the pan. Young in I, Ghana Fonti, I am a ya, I am a reho, and you'll be bad by ya. I am crofon to Womobo. Oh, boy, oh, young, found Sandy Paber 10-20 or back time a woman. Sana, I had
6: Maxim Bio Ghana has a. Be the first to know. BT will be as a
7: woman.
6: Oh, take a crown. Not on the number.
0: Serve will be under Jim Bizan's and K. What? Because every I'll cook one soon inside your
6: house. As a wood is a
0: prepare.
6: They say pressure of a soul. Into pressure of a semi for women coming pressure. My grandma to my gym, you know, so why? Into
0: suppose
6: that it's a true semi-semi.
0: No, my mother, Matthias, where they're not kings who win.
7: No, no, some of my own. You're not for fire.
6: Those are well, we are not. Because I wouldn't wear dress anymore. What's the nonsense? Why the catch was? Why the catch was? Hey,
7: sir.
6: Now wouldn't Ama the banner in fear wedi. It's Ama fire. Yeah, wouldn't. Fire. Ama ye chaso. What I make be cry ma. What I make be ma. Now because I said enena almost has it. Ama ye cry this a phrase.
0: 24.
6: 24 years
0: ago. Ah, me man, you me wanna have
6: it. 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
0: Ari atense e wohona nansi diabe shema oswa kane saadi onko for video. 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
6: ye friend oba pa ya adepa
7: mhm
6: oba pa ya adepa o Amsterdam. Is that dinner? I might say, what coach and the crew? Indeed, but I better say, Utikumasina, I do no coach and crew. And then they are no Ibemo beard. I know Kumasia,
0: and they are
6: to the Bayoka.
0: Obenya name being from a puppy, the fun of home, boy, I am.
6: India. No, watching why?
7: No, I was a memo watching. Alice will obey.
6: Alice and Susu said, and a brother,
7: Mr. Kofi, and I've any brother and Susu come here, we're in them, or only them, but maybe they are with his Mwenyam
6: work.
7: I was them.
6: That's right.
7: Mm hmm.
6: Yes, so, yes, I was so bad and made Japa, because see, I done so far. And I'm a brother, no, so me didn't know what to that. Me didn't know what to that. Na your friend, Frank J. B. Diakon, don't have friend of Akwame. Don't have friend C. Day of C. Day Sports, or C. Day was don't go there. And I Kofi, and I Jagadu. No, no, na na ni ni apa na danfo pa ni so for taba taba no. Oni taba taba ni si so.
7: Oh, okay.
6: Taba taba de oye lucky ko ye so for.
7: And no person which is
6: oh so ko ye so for. And o di bia impact ye ma.
7: Okay.
6: Taba taba we very great so for.
7: E de nyame se.
6: Well,
7: again. Okay.
6: All right. Thank you. Ama thank you. Kweku ousu eduemi. Ne. Hey, we are here on the midweek edition of Kukruku. Oh, hello, 101.5 FM. I said, Daniel Dima, Makion Group of Companies, Makion Hotel, Makion Restaurant, Makion Catering Services. 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Maybe I'll be to me a DJ, maybe a day I die on so no first now obviously room back is powerful. See rooms in our come on. Security super parking correct. Adriana via Asuka Poku, when I'll come once a banana.
8: Ose,
6: who come once a banana?
8: Sensei.
6: Be a mekase first now see a down a room back on the heavy piano.
8: Oh, is it quite a normal?
6: Is it now?
8: Oh, nay, nay. And then, Bemarie. Okay.
6: Maybe I can try. Bemarie. I've heard what yes you want.
8: Oh, there'll be no suffering much yes you. That's a fair. I don't know, sir. A life. I mean, when I'm born of a woman, I want to also, yeah, hope, or you, Julia, Danda.
6: Ain't you know? Debi a Robert Coco Castle room number 7 and I was
8: saying oh but I'm not
6: here number 7
8: asam no no to me in ka room was
6: and
8: I remember the last
6: time yeah poku and I said verdict no by so me they send him
8: what
6: say profo no um busa say we in star boy when it dangerous me say the verdict me send him
8: oh by say no waka star boy I star boy be to be to e star boy in chidi no. Who is that when you didn't throw the
9: air?
6: Alright, so, Makion Restaurant, Adriana, dear day. Adriana, so would you Adriana necessary? Adriana, I won't, I would you crana? So, Fufua, now Bashi Simni, I didn't mind that. Be Makion Restaurant, and my Adriana, and my own experiences, I didn't that. Makion Restaurant, there's several local, continental, Chinese, Indian dishes. Makion Estate from breakfast to dinner. Makion for ewo door to door deliveries. Oh, baby, I'll be a dead one, baby, bro. Say, do you have to be now condo? Ebi, a yenye, family show free gym for bear 1 week, 10 days, something. Oh, baby, yeah, bro. Engagement, outdoor, and now program, bia, and now, yeah, Makion for ewo, oh, baby, yeah, do you have to come, edia, mao, or restaurant, honum, you're modern. And I would to say yes, and your baby, Sebe, what now would you dear? Well, I would to say yes, baby, I would you dear, no, when you said you ope, your baby, any papa, copetra, your baby, any papa, you nutra, your baby, and nipa nine, any dear, a keka home, come back in, ewo, asuka, omo, any, sorry, omo, the ECG offices in the DJ anymore, omo, ben PIWC. Say, ope say, udidi, abra, ufi, an hour shop, an hour officer, ofre 0332-496-249, and a 0244-417-446. Makion, your number one hospitality partner, serving is what we are. 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
9: 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sikasem na say ogana card dia and ye come home na fi free 0596 920833 and 0302 200390 Bills microcredit in penny for bejoso omojo toa that is the end of the story usikasem no Abba, I shall see it again. Eric, now 22nd, I lie.
8: Yeah, now 22.
9: Very good.
8: 2207226.
9: Ne. I go ask. Ask that little business, Anna. What's that little business, Anna?
8: They say be a make a be a ready a call.
9: Maybe Bissau was some Anna day.
8: Let me tell you too.
9: Yes, Mr. Was start here, Anna. Because those both figures, as a 2207226. Frimpong.
8: Hey!
9: One nima.
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9: Kwame, Sheila, and Don. Any age na ye kaboom se. Old man. Me wo fasi kain.
8: Wo fasi.
9: Edward the Alfred
8: Paul.
9: Aye. Wo ni madukruti ya wo fasi. So biwa wache openi. Enso suno. By virtue of vivinti
8: na. Oh yeah. Ende mitasi. Ende mitasi.
9: Wo fasi pa me. YF.
8: And then
9: I chairman.
8: Ooh, and then the Mr. Chairman.
9: Then there's the officer said, my Gina to bread.
8: Aye.
9: So I bread now, tell my wife, Dean, that's your friend, YF bread.
8: YF bread. Communications with each
9: other. It's in a while before who be our budget YF bread, one. And the bread, no, so soon.
8: And they said, they know I put it in there.
7: James, you have one group putting in
8: there with you. And they appointed a poor no drive here. No, yes, a better, yes, about connection about drive
9: here. Chairman Mampon.
8: Huh?
9: Me Chairman Mampon.
8: Yeah, but Chairman Mampon.
9: Tell me, Miss Mampon. May quite you, mammy. Life goes on. And chairman, we wish you happy birthday with loads of strength and lots of wealth. Yami Shaw, papa. Tropical cables, flame retardant cables are already abejas. 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Eno ena se waya wodang, ube so kanea, ube makanea na ye kama, o de beye. 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Tropical cables energy commission for approved Ghana Standards Authority as certified say eno na estate developers, contractors, electricians any funeral for mun use na mu use a ebebwanti before you build, before you wire, before you switch on, look for flame retardant symbol no eno ana tropical cable for almost a design. It choose cable I design for Ghana. You are testing in Ghana, not Ghana for the Dutum. Choose tropical cables, flame retardant cables. Mr. Abiana and Crawford, who say your papa, who wants to go Ghana, dear, or Bibit Maye. But he said, oh, Pesta will certify, and now so will be a true to an idea, you do man. Oh, Fred 0244015578. 0244015578 with them. If you have one Premier Royal Bank, also so a gusua bon kaya se sika sound dia say ye bosia say so say ye accounts and na susu and na so sika eho uncomodia via bra. I'll try to be over who sika baby or person baby to or the car yes interest rate to say ye the debi way they would negotiate with you the ope and ye become our ope ope day. Bosome ebe swim via na ye bia be boom bia who hears sika ko. I have found the Premier Royal Bank. Before I say Bosome Besonaja, or my sort of Bosome and Swana Kutia. Oh, yeah, Queenie. And I will hear Sika, the Akoto Bibi, and answer with the Yenuan. They hear that loan, dear bear. Mink canning in Anope, but the tougher boy, and they say Sika, some dear, and ye I have for a new Premier Royal Bank. Kuebua Kwaku Kunsu Koman Kranso, Kompasaso, Kopuku Krum, Koswame. I feel baby, I can't hung in at says, Takwa Melkru Tepa, any, your son. Ubenyevi, 0501-318-917, and 0209-981738. And I feel baby, I will be my benchel, and I pay Mame Sapon Vivian, Mame Sapon Vivian, O lady, yes, sure, so, who ye, Yame, and shall, pa, who ye ni passe. Eric Opoku Junior, oh, ha. Ena Robert Dramani Musa Kwame a ufi Adeja enso so ewo hanum
11: Adeja ni de she kron kron
9: Naked Town
11: Naked Town
8: ti do fi fi fi emease o
9: onde onya na biso o pe bebi e ho edi o e ho emre nkwa
11: e bi ho emre
9: because ono so abre o so wato so ada unim so wa
11: e de che nkoto na
9: e mi ni na
8: o se
9: unim so wa
8: o se mi che koto da
11: e mi ni e di ne u be chimi afre ni tima tima ne ade a unim tima
9: o depend by be a who free but yeah yeah had the so an so
11: o mi ni so an kwa mi na me nyo
9: o se unim so an nyo ka ho
11: ah unya demri ni emfi a
9: na demri nya no an emfi a
11: there be a difference me no demri ni so so na emfi a ni so so a
8: emfi a ni ntantia
11: na ye wo aye aye ni na de book enten ase no aha nti de demri wa aye na ye wo emfi a difference wo
9: bari na wo de book akora aye ya wo
11: e na wo de ko book
9: na nya emfi a ni na ye de book no it is some emfi a bebrebe aye na omo mano ton na ye de ye toko bu nkola wo school no e fa no mkutwa no
11: I'm going to come.
8: I'm going to go to the house.
9: Eke can't send
8: I was on the new super free apart.
9: We said that feeling of pan, baby, I can't send no
8: problem.
9: Oh, never is. I'm not so freaking
11: cancel.
9: Like, I can't send newspaper in the video. And our pan was a party event, the event newspaper.
8: It was a pan, Canadian, also Canadian Express.
9: Canadian Express.
8: And you see a pan.
9: Oh, no, can't. It's a day
8: after. It's a day after.
9: It's a day after. It's
8: a day after. It's a day after.
9: Now, I don't know if I'm saying that. It's
11: Brigitte.
9: Na pepa no se da bia okọ ne nchiaso ho na.
8: Ah, okọ ne jero ya
11: ase ho. Ase ho no.
8: Eh, ne dia no bichu bi.
11: Salaje,
8: ma asa asa jela ma asa ma fu.
11: Uni ya ojuma ho.
8: Ah, ne jela se.
9: Oh, ba be kuni fo. We feel it too much. Na, eki. What are the stories making headlines? Na mo ho akwa we new look no.
11: Vini.
9: Vini. Vinicius.
11: I don't know.
9: Na ya can't just say Vinicius near.
8: Why?
9: Why?
8: This is where
9: maybe I'll tell you Kasa Mentim.
8: Okay.
9: Maybe I'll hello.
8: Who sees you?
9: Hello.
8: Hello.
9: What's
8: it? Huh? Who sees you?
9: Jet Sky Roofing Systems. Hey, the real deal. 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Jet Sky, I'm a board dancer. I'm a chance in Papa. I had a board dancer. The man down here, Mono, said, Dano, hey, Dada, say, oh, boss of a friend, man down here, fit. 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I'm gonna, Jamasi, Pepe, na almost. 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Omada Roman and Opey. 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
8: ayiwa so o company we for the Kaf di mini o se akra ya fa akra se
9: Nandi,
8: get us all.
9: Oh, him, who take you? Wefi oyi akchumango bi eja no fu odi ande de de tre se e bi eso se kwam wada ni hu bi ekunkom ye mwachin ye mwachin kwa second vice chairman MPP akchumango bi eja no fu se yati Robert Dramani ka yati Eric Opokun ka senior man so so wa ha
8: you
12: And maybe a chum came the second court, no a judge.
9: I see.
12: And in your Zabia, once you were more, Ebia, all practice, yeah, maybe a duaco spoon court.
9: And he's gone through the mill.
12: Yes.
9: To a fountain on,
12: all right.
9: Dinner, mintic. Chef, are you on the course?
12: Oh, I can't be able to call.
9: All right.
12: Now, Liverpool, Mintu, I'm going to come.
8: Who says the affinity of the chassis?
12: We numbers at the time.
11: We almost at your own California.
12: Now that the US more precious or more copper.
9: But economically, it makes sense because who's a world in alcohol?
12: Yeah.
9: Teams don't do on a place or it is better some of
12: no, but on the market. You know, sense. No?
9: That's right. Barcelona for no, we 8.
12: Me and me support Spain.
9: Na so be support Spain. Uber force was support Barcelona by force.
12: Oh, oh, that me support Barcelona.
9: And I did not know.
12: And I'm just capping.
9: Barcelona for an elbow.
12: I'm just capping. And I do not fly from US. I'm on landing with him.
9: Me Barcelona plays an elbow.
12: Me just on landing with him.
9: Me the minimum.
12: Ah, me I'm on landing with him.
8: Madrid on my land. Madrid on my land.
12: I don't know my uncle. Mukurumo, I'm not
9: saying. Asakreja.
12: We have power, pornography.
9: Chef, what's the story making headlines?
12: Ken,
9: Chief.
12: Hey, what is that? Who follow National Service for issue? No? Ken, Ghana, so what's that? Mr. Asuma American, because National Service issue be were court. Okay. And then Mr. Mo, Ghana for more and more recorder. Muntie ye. Men can be beer fa. As someone a work court, connection service, in your penny, honorable says be a work court, and I give to a world. And yes, ask them, let me back. Back in Swasha, the last 15, 16 years, Tembia, Ubehu, Ebian penny for more national service secretariat. Allowance, Ebe, Kin, and yes, it can be ya. Ubehu, in the name of ye yes, King Biamamo. Kakra e beba ne yasi atuwe. Ye di yewe. Mupo ni su authority. Inti sa 200 Ghana na eba. Yasi ate. Ebi a 50 cities. Ye di yebi biya mamu. Enuna. Aba. Enuna sifaka e boja. Na ada media house. Osu boja. Na minister for youth development. Lawyer. Opariado. Se. Uchemu. Ke na uti ya semuna. This time, Omoji less than 1,000 Ghana. Allowance, I'm just 700, it's 600, 700.
9: Say.
12: I'm just 700.
9: 750, I think.
12: Yes, 800 Ghana. But Omoji 1,000.
9: Hold on, 1 second. Okay. What's it say? 715.
12: 715 Ghana cities. Omoa, Omo 3 years, Omo call private institution. Any amount, 1,000. If you cram 2,000, depending on the institutions. Yes. So, what's it now, Kenny, what's all your manager? And I will manage the National Service. And I did about 3 months, I will call you management, or so, okay, then you'll be about 3 months, 715, open 60 cities out of that. And the idea then, yes, I'm so more the a seminar, so saying, a Greek. Ah, Ken, I don't know, meaning, so, sebi, okay, and a musuo, so, bibeko school. Now, what we, no cra certificate, near manage, my son, come manage, yana. Ken, men just you, and you, sasabi, oh, tapa, jenny. No, nia kuma. One man of 715 Ghana cities. Ah, kaisi, kaje, ken, to the national service. Onza, nye baby, your penny, I don't
9: want to.
12: And ti, ha, corona, what timon, and yeah, honey, I didn't know yet. And to acquire, no, nema, minimum, ako, high dying, and no, what tim. No, but so many swan. Ya man of 750, usa open 60 cities. And ya yes kim bia dia man. 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
9: Sa, on se, game rune se. 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
12: Times the number.
9: Yeah, and I'm a hona me bano.
12: See, can be playing.
9: And I'm a bano. 60 cities. What the hell, because we the peanuts. We go, I'm crying, why is it? It's what is 60 now? But so what can 60 cities? And then, Daily Gist. Daily Gist said so far, Sika, 12.6 million cities.
12: Kid, not quite branding, and now a bar, Simabi, while sending milk, while bun a tie, Nefutochi, a quatraho. In the name of
9: Utimi, Metra, Emma Totu, Biaho. So we have a boy who is flatter and fair your full mess.
12: Okay, and nobody in your side
9: can say. Never put you in your one,
12: no, no, no, no. Aya Casabe will mean some
9: of you will
12: be a member of
9: Fusu. But okay.
12: Just why a big man,
9: okay,
12: and a big woman, and what trauma in the name of consultancy, sisters in here, where you are too, sister, yes, can be a 20 million Ghana cities. Now, consultant, Jekakra, now to know who did not ask away kidney, so would dear in Shrabben Pan and Babouso. Kin. Mentias, because it's not about Dr. A. Lawyer or Pari Echamu. I'm expecting, sir, or recommended to President, sir. And paying for him to take his side, this is Yenu Minedi. Kin, Yenu Sao Bana, so on your Pamo Bemaby, yet the Bemaby called a ministry, Minister of Finance, and yet then a buy. And to an impending for management level, one more. Wamu die, a son die, a treacher, a proposer, and my age two mono. It's not enough to cancel the deal. I was here, Pamwamu, no continue fear. Not that should be Omunya, a juma, a ya, Omu take a decision, Omu da, Ometa,
9: Sunda, Ober, Mammy, Susumaka, crank, I mean, some recommend this, and yes, I will Pamwamu keke. O Pamwamu says, they should be prosecuted for doing what they did. I didn't hear, because I never hear. So we are sorry when you are pumping. Can you say ya? Ah, chef, I saw the other guy. I'm coming this year.
12: And you grow. Met everyone in our kid. Let me follow. And see, and I do not meet some minister next year. Munti ano pay. And I confirm some people with him. Say yes.
9: Now ano pay me bobo so I can figure ano what?
12: Oh, there be figure ne? I'm
9: 12.6 million
12: every month.
9: There be so far sika every month. Yeah.
12: How about the kajibi?
9: Oh. Na old,
12: And to all corner, on the knowledge I was sharing with you, what I call, and now face to a human monomono, no, so a young people or hold them, and the capacity bang in the name of seminars and workshops.